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1: It's late September, and I really should be back at my school. I know I keep you amused, but I feel

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1: This is now, this next song is turned into a duet. Because that's the way we like it, I think. We'd like everybody to join in. This is a song called Love of My Life.

0: that.
1: Thank you.
0: Thank you.
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When you put your arms around me, I get a fever that's so hard to bear. You give me fever when you kiss me, fever when you hold me tight.